0: Cameron Whitcomb, Quitter. That's on the verge of making our chart.
1: Coming up next.
0: So Noah Kahan holds steady with the title track from his new album. Plus, Ariana Grande climbs five more. That's next.
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3: A mix of sun and clouds today. Tonight, cloudy with a chance for showers and a low of 16. Sunday, sunny with a high of 29 and a humidex of 31, going down to a clear low of 17 overnight. Monday, sunny with a high of 32, falling to a clear low of 21 in the evening. Tuesday, sunny with a high of 34.
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Ana Grande, up 5-17. Hate That I Made You Love Me. So Noah Kahan, he makes music that connects deeply with his fans, but he wants people to show their appreciation in other ways and stop stealing road signs. In his hit, The View Between the Villages, he sings about Alger Brook Road, which is a real street in his hometown in Vermont, and he heard that the sign is repeatedly stolen by hardcore fans. Noah put out a message online to remind people to be respectful of the real places he writes about. He offered to pay for any replacements or damages to the signs back home, and he's got The Great Divide here at 16.

There's One Republic doing it again with another big hit at 15, Need Your Love. We are moving through the top 20, and Alex Warren got his start making videos on YouTube, so it makes sense that the person on the internet that inspires him the most isn't another artist, it's a director. He said he admires Curry Barker more than anyone else right now because of the success of his movie Obsession, which was made from a small budget but became one of the highest grossing films of the year. And just like Alex, he started off with a YouTube channel as well. Here he is at 14, Fever Dream.

Alex Warren at 14, Fever Dream. Well, Hillary Duff is a few dates into her Lucky Me tour, playing a pair of shows in Northern California this weekend. But while she's on the road, she has a new single out. It's a track from her comeback album called Mature, and it's got real heat. Could land on the countdown soon. It's an AT40 breakout.

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0: 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And the ninth top 40 hit for Olivia Rodrigo is coming in a few.
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6: Your

Sienna Spyro 13, Die on This Hill. So we're obviously getting closer to number one, and Olivia Rodrigo just released her third album, You Seem Pretty Sad for a Girl So in Love. And at the end of the summer, she'll take the songs on the road for the Unraveled tour. We'll hear from Olivia about how she made her vulnerable new tracks after 12. I Knew It, I Knew You. Taylor.

0: 3 to number 12, I Knew It, I Knew You, Taylor Swift. So, back to Olivia Rodrigo. Her new project, You Seem Pretty Sad for a Girl So In Love, is what she describes as her most experimental work yet, with most of the songs inspired by fear, longing, and love. When I talked to Olivia recently, I asked her if there was a track that was too vulnerable to include on the album. Here's what she said.
1: There's a few songs. I mean, it's just a weird feeling. I mean, I got into songwriting just because I loved the way it made me feel to express my emotions, and it felt like catharsis, and it felt like it just helped me process stuff. But then it's a different feeling putting it out, and you're like, oh, all this stuff that, you know, I got to process on my own at my piano, now it's suddenly everyone else's. It's definitely a weird feeling, but I don't know. I guess I'm getting used to it the older that I get. And I think that it's important to be vulnerable. I think I would hate to put out a song that felt like I wasn't digging that deep, I guess.
0: When you think about the fame, the success, the you know, you're well known, people love your music, they know who you are. Do you think about things you want to make sure you keep unchanged, no matter how that evolves with you? Because it's not normal. It's not easy.
1: For sure. I mean, I think it gets harder to even make music more kind of well known you get, and you just kind of start to let people's opinions infiltrate. And so I think that's been something that I've been really trying to protect, is like the sanctity of, you know, me just sitting in my room and writing a song. You know, there's something really beautiful and magical about that, and, you know, something to protect, like the pure, like, childlike love of music.
0: And now here's one of the new songs from Olivia Rodrigo, Drop Dead. It's 11.

0: dead.
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4: A mix of sun and clouds today. Tonight, cloudy with a chance for showers and a low of 16. Sunday, sunny with a high of 29 and a humidex of 31, going down to a clear low of 17 overnight. Monday, sunny with a high of 32, falling to a clear low of 21 in the evening. Tuesday, sunny with a high of 34.
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1: 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Yeah.

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0: We're down to the top 10. So, Role Model is the name of the musical project by Tucker Pillsbury, but his next album introduces a totally new alter ego named Chuck Timely. We'll explain the character and what it means for the new music after 10 American Girls, Harry Styles.

0: American Girls, Harry Styles on AT40 at number 10. So, back to Role Model. A few months back, he launched an Instagram account for someone named Chuck Timely with photos of Role Model in the background of important moments in music history. When asked what it meant, Role Model said that Chuck is a time traveler in the form of a jean jacket-wearing mechanic who roller skates around town. He promises it will make sense on the next album. Chuck Timely and the Hourglass comes out August 7th. Got the music video for the latest single posted up, High Hopes 3000, at AmericanTop40.com.
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0: Risk It All. Bruno Mars with another one. That is number 8 on the countdown.
1: Coming up next,
0: Ella Langley has a single that was just certified 4x platinum. We will play it for you. Plus, we have 3 soundtrack hits this week, including Huntrix with a hit from K-pop Demon Hunters, and that is next.
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4: A mix of sun and clouds today. Tonight, cloudy with a chance for showers and a low of 16. Sunday, sunny with a high of 29 and a humidex of 31, going down to a clear low of 17 overnight. Monday, sunny with a high of 32, falling to a clear low of 21 in the evening. Tuesday, sunny with a high of 34.
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Huntrix Golden at number 7. Well, Ella Langley wrote her breakout hit, Choosin' Texas, with Miranda Lambert, but her connection to the legendary country singer actually goes back to her childhood. Ella said that when she was about 13 years old, her family lost their house, and around the same time, Miranda Lambert released her track, The House That Built Me. And Ella said she had never felt such a strong emotional reaction, and it immediately made her a fan of Miranda Lambert. So it was a full circle moment when they met up in the studio to write this one, Choosin' Texas, number 6.

Choosing Texas, Ella Langley at 6. There's an artist named Stella Lefty who's quickly climbing the country chart, but she's got a single out that could cross over to AT40. You may have heard it on TikTok. If you have, it's probably still stuck in your head. It's called Boston. Here it is, an AT40 breakout. On a train.

0: Stella Lefty. That is an American Top 40 breakout.
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1: Number 5.

Alex Warren, taking five today with Ordinary. All right, for the last few years, Ed Sheeran has followed a routine of releasing an album, touring, and then taking some time off to live his life and work on the next set of songs. But recently, at one of the stops on the Loop Tour, he said that after the run is over, he's going to take a long break to be a dad and spend more time with his family. He could have another hit make the chart before he steps away. It's a team-up with Martin Garrix called Repeat It, 1840 on the Verge track.

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1: Up 3 to 4, homesick Jamie Fine. So at the end of the month, the cast of Sesame Street plan to release an album of parody songs titled Parody Party. If you head to AmericanTop40.com, you can see a video of Cookie Monster performing his song Take a Bite, which is a rework of this one by Bruno Mars. I Just Might. It's number 3. You

0: 1940, Bruno at number three. So last weekend, Olivia Dean spent a seventh week at number one, tied with Bruno in the song we just heard, as the longest running number one so far in 2026. But now she has a chance to claim the record all for herself. We'll find out who has the hottest song in North America when we reveal the top two in just a few.
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2: A mix of sun and clouds today. Tonight, cloudy with a chance for showers and a low of 16. Sunday, sunny with a high of 29 and a humidex of 31, going down to a clear low of 17 overnight. Monday, sunny with a high of 32, falling to a clear low of 21 in the evening. Tuesday, sunny with a high of 34.
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6: Got time for one more request before we get into the top two. This is for Lana in Annapolis, Maryland, who is a big fan of Sabrina Carpenter, and her email address proves it. So we're going to throw it on right now. One of her favorites, When Did You Get Hot?

0: When did you get hot, Sabrina Carpenter? Requested by Lana in Maryland. Thank you, Lana.
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0: We are down to the top two. So earlier in the countdown, we told you about Alex Warren and his admiration for Curry Barker, the director of the movie Obsession, and our number two artist was inspired by the film as well. The latest music video for this next singer features one of the lead actors from Obsession, Indy Navaretti. And you can see the visual at AmericanTop40.com. It's safe to say the rest of the world has an obsession as well. It's the music of Samba we're talking about at number two, its home record.
4: You

0: Somber at number two.
1: That's Homewrecker.
0: We have made it to the biggest song of the week. And this next track became a worldwide smash as soon as it released, so it makes total sense when you hear that one of its co-writers is behind some of the biggest songs of the decade. Amy Allen had a hand in writing tracks like APT by Rosé and Bruno Mars, Espresso, Sabrina, and Greedy from Tate McRae. And one of her latest works became the biggest song in North America.
2: Number one.
0: So easy. Olivia Dean, the number one song on AT40 for 8 weeks.

0: So Easy, Olivia Dean, 8 weeks on top and officially the longest running number one of the year. And those are the biggest hits. Thanks for counting them down with us wherever you are. Don't miss us next time for a fresh set of 40 songs, because by the time we do it again, everything could slide around a little bit. Until then, I will look for you weeknights with Vanna White on Wheel of Fortune. Take good care.
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1: A mix of sun and clouds today. Tonight, cloudy with a chance for showers and a low of 16. Sunday, sunny with a high of 29 and a humidex of 31, going down to a clear low of 17 overnight. Monday, sunny with a high of 32, falling to a clear low of 21 in the evening. Tuesday, sunny with a high of 34.

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5: 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One person was killed in a crash on Confederation Line. The fire marshal investigating a fire on Wiltshire Drive and the Sarnia Legion's Catch the Ace has reached $4 million.
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1: A mix of sun and clouds today. Tonight, cloudy with a chance for showers and a low of 16. Sunday, sunny with a high of 29 and a humidex of 31, going down to a clear low of 17 overnight. Monday, sunny with a high of 32, falling to a clear low of 21 in the evening. Tuesday, sunny with a high of 34.

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If things go wrong, it's just incidental. 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
1: Sunny today with a high of 29 and a humidex near 31. Tonight, it's going to go down to a clear low of 14. Monday, sunny with a high of 33, falling to a clear low of 21 in the evening. Tuesday, sunny with a high of 34, going down to a clear low of 22 overnight. Wednesday, a mix of sun and clouds with a chance for showers and a high of 31.

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1: Sunny today with a high of 29 and a humidex near 31. Tonight, going to go down to a clear low 14. Monday, sunny with a high of 33, falling to a clear low of 21 in the evening. Tuesday, sunny with a high of 34, going down to a clear low of 22 overnight. Wednesday, a mix of sun and clouds with a chance for showers and a high of 30.

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1: Sunny today with a high of 29 and a humidex near 31. Tonight, it's going to go down to a clear low of 14. Monday, sunny with a high of 33, falling to a clear low of 21 in the evening. Tuesday, sunny with a high of 34, going down to a clear low of 22 overnight. Wednesday, a mix of sun and clouds with a chance for showers and a high of 31.
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10: At this point, you're still on the nice list. 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
1: Sunny today with a high of 29 and a humidex near 31. Tonight, it's going to go down to a clear low of 14. Monday, sunny with a high of 33, falling to a clear low of 21 in the evening. Tuesday, sunny with a high of 34, going down to a clear low of 22 overnight. Wednesday, a mix of sun and clouds with a chance for showers and a high of 31.
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0: 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Aqua pools, patios, and spas are making waves with What's Up Sarnia Lambton. Here are just some of the fun things happening this week.
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11: The province announced the proposed route for the Northern Shield Energy Corridor will end in Sarnia. One person was killed in a crash on Confederation Line. The fire marshal investigating a fire on Wiltshire Drive and the Sarnia Legion's Catch the Ace has reached $4 million.
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0: With an update from SarniaNewsToday.ca, I'm Jess Monday. Today is the last day of the used book sale at Lambton College. Varsity coordinator Tony Frangis explains why the Student Administrative Council launched the fundraiser.
1: So we're trying to basically support our student athletes any way we can, looking for different ways to generate funds for our student athlete bursary program. And yeah, this just happened to be one of them.
0: It did kick off on Friday, but today's sale runs from 8 this morning until 2 this afternoon in the secondary gymnasium at the main campus. Parking is free. Kettle and Stony Point First Nation is holding its 55th annual powwow this weekend. The cultural celebration is being held on the powwow grounds on Lake Road today. There will be arts and crafts, traditional Indigenous cuisine, dancers in full regalia, drumming and singing. Grand entry begins at noon today. Admission is $10. Youth ages 6 to 13 are $5. Kids 5 and under and seniors get in free. In sports, at the FIFA World Cup, Norway took a loss to England 2-1, and Argentina beat Switzerland 3-1. In Major League Baseball, the Blue Jays lost 8-7 against San Diego, and Philadelphia beat the Detroit Tigers 4-2. In the CFL, Montreal won 37-30 against Calgary. It's going to be quite warm today, sunny with a high of 29, a humidex near 31. Tonight, things are going down to a clear low of 14. Monday, sunny with a high of 33, falling to a clear low of 21 in the evening. Tuesday, sunny with a high of 34, going down to a clear low of 22 overnight. Wednesday, a mix of sun and clouds with a chance for showers and a high of 31. It's currently 16 Celsius, 61 Fahrenheit. I'm Jess Monday.
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Today's best music, 99.9 The Fox. Good morning, happy Sunday. It's Conrad. Good stuff coming up. Rihanna, Nickelback, Bruno Mars, Miles Smith. Sometimes Carrie likes to have a little bit of fun with scheduling. We got back-to-back One Republic for you. Now, horny going into Harry Styles. Here's American Girls on The Fox.

0: Today's the best music, 99.9 The Fox. And I saw a meme that was like, hey, if you really want to repackage nostalgia, hit them in the 90s. So we're going to go back to 1993. Do you remember Free Willy? Do you remember that kid holding his hand up and that orca whale jumping over? And just, it was such an iconic scene. Well, it looks like Warner Brothers is looking to reimagine this classic with Anthony and Joe Russo's production company attached to produce. They are best known for the Avengers film, so they know their way around a successful movie. The original film about an orphan boy who befriends a captive orca grossed $153.7 million worldwide, and that's against a $20 million budget. So it was a massive success. Michael Jackson's theme song, You Will Be There, reached the Billboard Hot 100 top 10 and went platinum. And Laura Schuler Donner, who produced the original film franchise, is returning to executive produce. So a lot of the feels from the original film are probably going to make it into this one. We don't know any other details as of right now. What I wouldn't really know is that whale going to be animatronic or CGI? Are we actually going to get a live orca on screen again?
1: Sunny today with a high of 29 and a humidex near 31. Tonight, it's going to go down to a clear low of 14. Monday, sunny with a high of 33, falling to a clear low of 21 in the evening. Tuesday, sunny with a high of 34, going down to a clear low of 22 overnight. Wednesday, a mix of sun and clouds with a chance for showers and a high of 31.
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0: Nickelback, solid CanCon there, Far Away on 99.9 The Fox. And in case you missed it, the 2026 Station Tour Book is back and better than ever to make your summer unforgettable. 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And let me tell you, that is a fantastic way to keep cool this summer. I mean, it's warm today, but we're back in the 30s next week. I think on Tuesday, it's looking like 35. So you need all the help you can to keep cool, and a delicious beverage can do just that. And on top of the flights, obviously, each book purchased will receive a $10 Tourism Sarnia Lambton gift certificate. That's good at over 275 locations across Sarnia Lambton. So you can essentially knock off $10 from the price right there. That's basically a discount. Plus, each book purchased enters you to win a three-stop brewery tour with Wave Limo and tours for up to six people. So the only thing better than enjoying these flights is getting carted to different locations in an air-conditioned limo. Another fantastic way to keep cool. If you want more details about the 2026 Tasting Tour Book, head to foxfm.com.
1: Sunny today with a high of 29 and a humidex near 31. Tonight, it's going to go down to a clear low of 14. Monday, sunny with a high of 33, falling to a clear low of 21 in the evening. Tuesday, sunny with a high of 34, going down to a clear low of 22 overnight. Wednesday, a mix of sun and clouds with a chance

0: For showers and a high of 31.
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0: With an update from SarniaNewsToday.ca, I'm Jess Monday. Today is the last day of the used book sale at Lambton College. Varsity coordinator Tony Frangis explains why the Student Administrative Council launched the fundraiser.
1: So we're trying to basically support our student athletes any way we can, looking for different ways to generate funds for our student athlete bursary program. And yeah, this just happened to be one of them.
0: It did kick off on Friday, but today's sale runs from 8 this morning until 2 this afternoon in the secondary gymnasium at the main campus. Parking is free. Kettle and Stony Point First Nation is holding its 55th annual powwow this weekend. The cultural celebration is being held on the powwow grounds on Lake Road today. There will be arts and crafts, traditional Indigenous cuisine, dancers in full regalia, drumming and singing. Grand entry begins at noon today. Admission is $10. Youth ages 6 to 13 are $5. Kids 5 and under and seniors get in free. In sports, at the FIFA World Cup, Norway took a loss to England 2-1, and Argentina beat Switzerland 3-1. In Major League Baseball, the Blue Jays lost 8-7 against San Diego, and Philadelphia beat the Detroit Tigers 4-2. In the CFL, Montreal won 37-30 against Calgary. It's going to be quite warm today, sunny with a high of 29, a humidex near 31. Tonight, things are going down to a clear low of 14. Monday, sunny with a high of 33, falling to a clear low of 21 in the evening. Tuesday, sunny with a high of 34, going down to a clear low of 22 overnight. Wednesday, a mix of sun and clouds with a chance for showers and a high of 31. It's currently 16 Celsius, 61 Fahrenheit. I'm Jess Monday.
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Ed Sheeran Shivers on 99.9 The Fox. It's Conrad, and I want to give accolades to Carrie and the rest of the Blackbird Media crew at the 5th annual Push the Bus this past Friday at the YMCA. Good cause, great time. The video looks like they had a lot of fun. You can check that out for yourself on our Facebook. Let's jump back over to the music. It's Alex Sampson, Misery on The Fox.

0: Sophia Kamara, Girls Like You on 99.9 The Fox. And if you're like me, a comic book fan, you know that 2026 has treated us pretty fantastically. We have had some great shows, some great comics, and we're going to have Avengers Doomsday coming out here on December 18th. And you know, people are already making their predictions. And from unreliable sources, I guess there are two major characters in the Marvel Cinematic Universe that may meet their end. You can consider this a spoiler alert. Plug your ears for the next 45 seconds if you want to. Coming in 3, 2, 1. Apparently, sources claim the two characters who are Toast, Tom Hiddleston's Loki, and Paul Rudd's Ant-Man. Ant-Man, I guess, will lead his daughter, Cassie Lang, and the rest of the Young Avengers into the Quantum Realm, but I guess Scott Lang will die in the process. His sacrifice is meant to set up his daughter to have a bigger role in the MCU. If you're mad about that, you're definitely gonna not like Loki's alleged end. He's supposed to die off screen and will have his heart ripped out by Dr. Doom. Again, these are completely unverified, more predictions than spoilers. I guess we'll have to wait until December 18th when Avengers Doomsday comes out to find out for sure.
1: Sunny today with a high of 29 and a humidex near 31. Tonight, going to go down to a clear low of 14. Monday, sunny with a high of 33, falling to a clear low of 21 in the evening. Tuesday, sunny with a high of 34, going down to a clear low of 22 overnight. Wednesday, a mix of sun and clouds with a chance for showers and a high of 31.
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0: 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And 519-464-1999 if you want to give me your opinion. But how do you feel about your own name? Because a recent survey found that 42% of people didn't feel aligned with their first names. I kind of agree with that. I go by my middle name, which I feel much more encapsulates who I am as a person. But what about you? Do you feel attached to your name? Also, how do you feel about other people's names? Do you judge them based on their first name? Because I guess about 1 in 5 people admit to doing just that. And a study found that Karen topped the list of names with negative connotations. And I suppose that is no surprise since being a Karen is an actual term. But Gen Z leads the name-based judgments with 29% admitting to this behavior. Millennials are close behind. 1 in 5 people judge on first names. While Karen topped the list, there's also Chad, Donald, John, and Damien. So if you have any of those names, I guess I feel sorry for you.
1: Sunny today with a high of 29 and a humidex near 31. Tonight, going to go down to a clear low of 14. Monday, sunny with a high of 33, falling to a clear low of 21 in the evening. Tuesday, sunny with a high of 34, going down to a clear low of 22 overnight. Wednesday, a mix of sun and clouds with a chance for showers and a high of 31.
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0: 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Aqua pools, patios, and spas are making waves with What's Up Sarnia Lambton. Here are just some of the fun things happening this week.
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It's Conrad, and never forget, there's always something fun happening in our community. 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What's Up Sarnia Lambton is brought to you by Washington Pools Leisure Games.

0: Teddy, I hope on 99.9 The Fox. And if you're looking to get the most out of your workout, maybe you need to grab a chocolate bar? I know that sounds a little counterintuitive, but a new study suggests that smelling chocolate before exercising could significantly improve athletic performance. Maybe Carrie was huffing a chocolate bar before pushing that bus this past Friday. But researchers found that participants who sniffed dark chocolate, specifically, before working out, completed up to 18 more repetitions compared to those who didn't. Scientists believe the scent triggers a psychological response that increases motivation and reduces perceived exertion, allowing people to push harder during training. Now, experts caution that the findings are preliminary and more research needs to be done before drawing firm conclusions. Still, the discovery opens up an intriguing low-cost avenue for enhancing gym performance without supplements or stimulants.
1: Sunny today with a high of 29 and a humidex near 31. Tonight, it's going to go down to a clear low of 14. Monday, sunny with a high of 33, falling to a clear low of 21 in the evening. Tuesday, sunny with a high of 34, going down to a clear low of 22 overnight. Wednesday, a mix of sun and clouds with a chance for showers and a high of 31.
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0: It's Sunday Fun Day with the Fox. And here's a feel-good story coming out of the World Cup. Jacob Allmendinger, 21, spent his entire $13,000 house deposit on taking his 80-year-old grandfather, Jeff Golinker, to the 2026 World Cup across the U.S. and Mexico. He went viral for doing this. Jeff had been taking his grandson to Hull City games for most of his life, and Jacob says that he wanted to return the favor. So the pair traveled to New York, Atlanta, and Mexico City, watching England's historic 3-2 win at the Aztec Stadium. The story went viral on social media, catching the attention of U.S.-based crypto casino MetaWin, who promised to refund the money if England beat Panama by more than 2 goals. Now, England won 2-0, but MetaWin still gifted Jacob £10,000. And he was in shock, didn't quite believe it until he looked at his bank account and saw that it was there. Jacob plans to save the money towards buying a home like he had originally saved the money before. Grandfather and grandson, of course, were in Miami for England's quarterfinal match against Norway yesterday. And I sincerely hope that they had a fantastic time.
1: Sunny today with a high of 29 and a humidex near 31. Tonight, it's going to go down to a clear low of 14. Monday, sunny with a high of 33, falling to a clear low of 21 in the evening. Tuesday, sunny with a high of 34, going down to a clear low of 22 overnight. Wednesday, a mix of sun and clouds with a chance for showers and a high of 31.
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7: 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One person was killed in a crash on Confederation Line. The fire marshal investigating a fire on Wiltshire Drive and the Sarnia Legion's Catch the Ace has reached $4 million.
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0: With an update from SarniaNewsToday.ca, I'm Jess Monday. Over 50 permits were issued at Sarnia City Hall last month. Among the 51 permits issued, one was for $510,000 for the installation of a new modular electrical motor control center building at Imperial Oil Limited on Christina Street. A $350,000 permit was also issued for commercial renovations at 1444 Quinn Drive. The total construction value for June was just over $8.6 million, bringing the year-to-date total to $44.5 million. That's down from $50.7 million in the first 6 months of 2025. Sarnia Lambton Pride Fest is happening all weekend. The event is free, and at Canaterra Park today, there will be live drag performances, a vendor market, food, and other family-friendly activities. Events are planned from noon till 5 today. The Pride Parade is scheduled for 1 this afternoon along Chipakin Drive at Canaterra Park. For more information, including a list of performers and times, visit the Sarnia Lambton Pride Fest Facebook page. Ottawa has plans to create a sweeping new digital regulator, which would enforce both online safety and privacy rules and take over oversight for tech companies from the Privacy Commissioner. Some critics say the government is creating a super regulator, while others say there is a need for a strong regulatory body to tackle the many harms proliferating online. The regulator will be in charge of making decisions about important elements of how to implement the new digital safety rules. That includes deciding whether age verification methods used by companies are effective and respect people's privacy. In sports, at the FIFA World Cup, Norway took a loss to England 2-1 and Argentina beat Switzerland 3-1. In Major League Baseball, the Blue Jays lost 8-7 against San Diego and Philadelphia beat Detroit 4-2. In the CFL, Montreal won 37-30 against Calgary. Sunny with a high of 21 and a humidex of 31 today. Tonight, it's going down to a clear low of 14. Monday, sunny with a high of 33, falling to a clear low of 21 in the evening. Tuesday, sunny with a high of 34, going down to a clear low of 22 overnight. It's currently 20 Celsius, 68 Fahrenheit. I'm Jess Monday.
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It's Conrad, and whether you were out and about or just chilling for your Sunday, remember, you can listen on the iHeartRadio app. It lets you access 99.9 The Fox anywhere, anytime. That way you're not missing out on Alex Warren, Fever Dream. How

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0: Sean Desmond, Jamie Fine, Body on 99.9 The Fox. And this is interesting. Have you ever had type 2 fun before? It's a term I've never heard of before, but it's where you have fond memories of something that was actually miserable while it was happening. So, for example, think of a marathon or moving day, or even something embarrassing that was horrible in the moment, but now it's turned into a great story. Unlike regular fun, type 2 fun isn't exactly enjoyable at the moment. It's the stuff that leaves you sweaty, sore, frustrated, and questioning your life choices, but then after a while, you laugh when you think about it. So the next time you're halfway through something difficult and wondering why you agreed to it, just remember, you might be making up your favorite story. And if you have an example of this, I would love to hear from you. A1 Security text line, 519-464-1999. Tell us about your type 2 fun.
1: Sunny today with a high of 29 and a humidex near 31. Tonight, it's going to go down to a clear low of 14. Monday, sunny with a high of 33, falling to a clear low of 21 in the evening. Tuesday, sunny with a high of 34, going down to a clear low of 22 overnight. Wednesday, a mix of sun and clouds with a chance for showers and a high of 31.
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0: She's All I Want to Be, Tate McRae on 99.9 The Fox, which I'm sure a lot of people are saying about Taylor Swift after her nuptials this past weekend, the Travis Kelce. By the way, she's coming up after the break, so stick around for that. But right now, we're talking about how much she forked over for her wedding, and that number apparently is $20 million to $30 million, according to a website called The Knot Worldwide. They did the math, and I guess $5 million to $10 million went to renting Madison Square Garden, including several days for loading in and loading out, plus infrastructure to transform the venue. $5 million minimum for decor and floral arrangements, draping and carpeting installation. $2.5 to $3 million for catering and logistics, around 1,100 guests. Some major celebrity names on that list as well. And then another stat that they included was way over 15, which apparently was the number of beers that best man Jason Kelce had that night, who said that the wedding was great and a good time. I imagine so. I hope you're having a great and good Sunday. I'm Conrad, heading out the door. Stay smart, stay safe, and I will talk to you soon on 99.9 The Fox.
1: Clear skies today. Tonight, more clear skies with a low of 14. Monday, sunny with some southwest winds and a high of 33, falling to a clear low of 21 in the evening. Tuesday, sunny with a high of 35, going down to a clear low of 23 overnight. Wednesday, sunny with a high of 31, going down to a low of 20 with a chance for showers overnight.
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0: With an update from sarnianewstoday.ca, I'm Jess Monday. Sarnia Lambton Pride Fest is happening this weekend. At Kinnaterra Park today, there will be live drag performances, a vendor market, food, and other family-friendly activities. 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For more information, including a list of performers and times, visit the Sarnia Lambton Pride Fest Facebook page. Parking is free if you wanted to check out the used book sale at Lambton College today. It is the last day of the event. It runs until 2 this afternoon at the main campus's secondary gym. Varsity coordinator Tony Frangis says money raised will support Lambton College athletics, specifically the student athlete bursary program.
1: If you're a student, in order to get any type of recompense there as a student athlete, you have to excel in the classroom. It's more than just showing up. Like, you have to do well. And, you know, the reality is when you are a student athlete, you don't have time to go get that part-time job.
0: He says they have every genre of book, but not any textbooks. A new deal has been struck for a 3-year labor contract between a union representing Canadian auto workers and the Ford Motor Company. The tentative agreement covers roughly 5,000 workers at 5 plants across southern Ontario and 1 in Alberta. Details are being kept under wraps until they can be presented to union members for ratification. Negotiations began on June 22nd, coming at a time when deals at all 3 of the big American automakers were set to expire. The union opted to negotiate with Ford first, a move similar to the one it took during the last round of talks in 2023. Negotiations with Stellantis and General Motors are expected to begin after the Ford agreement is ratified. At the FIFA World Cup, Norway took a loss to England 2-1 and Argentina beat Switzerland 3-1. In Major League Baseball, the Blue Jays lost 8-7 against San Diego and Philadelphia beat Detroit 4-2. In the CFL, Montreal won 37-30 against Calgary. Sunny with a high of 29 today. Tonight, it's going down to a clear low of 14. Monday, sunny with a high of 33. Tuesday, sunny with a high of 34. Wednesday, a mix of sun and clouds with a chance for showers and a high of 31. It's currently 26 Celsius, 79 Fahrenheit. I'm Jess Monday.
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4: Thanks for plugging in to the biggest countdown in the world. Seacrest with you from Hollywood today on the show. We'll hear from Olivia Rodrigo about the songwriting process for her brand new album. And Ariana Grande makes some big moves with the lead single from her upcoming project. Right now, let's go. The Way We Touch, Charlotte Carden, 40.

0: The Way We Touch, Charlotte Cardin, down at 15 to number 40, our biggest fall of the week. And we have 39 more hits coming, but first let's take you back and look at the top three from a week ago. Bruno Mars in the three spot. Last week, Somber with Homewrecker at number two. This one from Olivia Dean, on top for 7 weeks.
1: I think it's so easy.
0: Number one, So Easy. Who scores the biggest song in the land this week? We're on our way to find out. 39 now, Pink Pony Club, it's Chapel Roan.

0: song was number one 2 years ago this week, and it's still hanging around at number 38, Hozier, Too Sweet. All right, Lewis Capaldi's been playing a lot of shows and festivals after taking a multi-year break to focus on his mental health, and he just announced he's stepping away from the stage once again, but for a different reason. He said he's not booking any performances after the summer to free up time for his next album, and fans cannot wait to hear the new music. Here is Lewis with an AT40 Extra, Someone You Loved.
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0: 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Plus, the Goo Goo Dolls make a re-entry to the chart. 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
3: Clear skies today. Tonight, more clear skies with a low of 14. Monday, sunny with some southwest winds and a high of 33, falling to a clear low of 21 in the evening. Tuesday, sunny with a high of 35, going down to a clear low of 23 overnight. Wednesday, sunny with a high of 31, going down to a low of 20 with a chance for showers overnight.
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on the countdown after a week away, Misery. Goo Goo Dolls at 37. Well, Justin Bieber just released his albums Swag and Swag 2, totally by surprise last July, and he continued the tradition this summer with the live version. He recently unveiled Swag live from Coachella Weekend 1, which features 22 tracks and guest appearances from the Kid Laroi, Tems, Wizkid, and some others, too. Here's the final track on the live album, Daisies, 36.

Justin Bieber with Daisies at 36. And here's our first debut. It is new music from the Backstreet Boys, Bottle Up, landing on the chart at 35. BS.

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That is new at 33, Holly, the band Camino. Let's get to Bruno. So Mr. Mars announced the romantic tour earlier this year. He broke records for single day ticket sales when he did it because fans could not wait to see Bruno back on stage. He's now extending the run by adding 12 shows in 6 cities across Japan starting next January. This weekend, he's wrapping up a 2-night stay in Madrid, Spain. Fans love hearing this one with Lady Gaga, Die With a Smile. It's 32.

Lady Gaga, Bruno Mars at 32. Now, Maroon 5 haven't officially announced a new album yet, but this is the first song from their next era, Heroin. It's number 31.

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3: Clear skies today. Tonight, more clear skies with a low of 14. Monday, sunny with some southwest winds and a high of 33, falling to a clear low of 21 in the evening. Tuesday, sunny with a high of 35, going down to a clear low of 23 overnight. Wednesday, sunny with a high of 31, going down to a low of 20 with a chance for showers overnight.
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0: We're putting the countdown on pause to throw one on for Charlotte in Waycross, Georgia. Here you go, Selena Gomez. Good for you.

0: Selena Gomez, Good For You, by request for Charlotte in my home state of Georgia. 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
0: We are 10 hits into the countdown. Let us get to Mumford & Sons, who recently played a big show at the legendary Wrigley Field in Chicago. They were having so much fun, they played past curfew. Severe weather forced the band to start the show late, and they ended up playing 90 minutes past their limit, which led to thousands of dollars in fines. The rule is in place to protect the surrounding neighborhoods from loud noises late at night, but people who live by the stadium say they didn't mind it, and they actually loved hearing more music from Mumford & Sons. And here is that band that started a block party from a stadium, teaming up with Hozier, Rubber Band Man, 30 on AT40. When you come-

Run to you, Tyler Shaw at 29. Ryan Seacrest with you. Last month, Niall Horan released his new album called Dinner Party, which is inspired by the real-life dinner party where he met his actual girlfriend. But the meal continues with the lead single from the project, which is about falling in love with somebody. And the title sounds like it could be about the food at the dinner party. It's called Tastes So Good. On the verge of making the chart.

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1: 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And Gracie Abrams makes a nice 5 spot leap. 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
4: Clear skies today. Tonight, more clear skies with a low of 14. Monday, sunny with some southwest winds and a high of 33, falling to a clear low of 21 in the evening. Tuesday, sunny with a high of 35, going down to a clear low of 23 overnight. Wednesday, sunny with a high of 31, going down to a low of 20 with a chance for showers overnight. You're

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Hit the Wall, up 5 to 26, Gracie Abrams. Well, Madonna has just released her new album, Confessions 2, which included a short film based on the music, but she also clarified why we won't likely see a full movie based on her life anytime soon. She worked on developing her biopic for years, and in 2021, it was ready to go into production with a screenwriting team attached, and Julia Garner was set to star as the legendary artist, but Madonna and the studio were unable to find a way to bring her life to the screen in the way it deserved, so the project got shelved, and she decided to divert her creative energy into making another album. And here you go. Madonna and Sabrina Carpenter, Bring Your Love, 25. Sabrina.

0: Madonna and Sabrina Carpenter at 25. Bring Your Love.
1: I got something I want to talk about.
0: And in case you somehow missed the news, Taylor tied the knot with Travis, as you have, I'm sure, heard last weekend. Madison Square Garden in New York City. Adam Sandler officiated. Paul McCartney performed I Want to Hold Your Hand for the first time since 1964. So congratulations to Taylor and Travis. And here she is, the fate of Ophelia, 24.

0: Ophelia. The Fate of Ophelia, slipping 3-24 for Taylor Swift.
1: Coming up next.
0: All right, Dominic Fike rebounding a couple spaces with the song that originally released back in 2018. I got it for you. And Miles Smith drops off with Nice to Meet You, but another one of his hits is our fastest riser, soaring 9 spots, and it's all on the way.
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2: We are rolling through the top 30, and Charlie XCX is set to release her new album in a couple weeks. She said there's a detail on the project that will surprise everyone. I'll tell you what we know after 23 Opalite Taylor. I had a

0: Back-to-back hits from Taylor Swift, Opalite, falling 5 to 23. So let me jump back to Charli XCX. Her seventh album is titled Music, Fashion, Film. And earlier in the year, fans believed the new songs would be inspired by heavy rock instead of her usual EDM influences. She clarified she's not making the shift to rock yet, but she said her next project features a collaboration that no one will be able to guess, even if they were given 1,000 chances. We'll have to wait until the album releases on July 24th to find out who her mystery collaborator is.
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0: 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It's up 9 notches to 21. 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
1: Coming up next.
0: 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We are going to hear from Olivia Rodrigo about writing the songs on her new album. Plus, Zara Larsson moves up a notch with this.
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3: Clear skies today. Tonight, more clear skies with a low of 14. Monday, sunny with some southwest winds and a high of 33, falling to a clear low of 21 in the evening. Tuesday, sunny with a high of 35, going down to a clear low of 23 overnight. Wednesday, sunny with a high of 31, going down to a low of 20 with a chance for showers overnight.
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0: Got your top 20 ready to go. First, John in Albuquerque, New Mexico reached out. Wants to add some Benson Boone to the weekend. Here you go. Mystical, magical. It's AT40. There's

0: by request, Vincent Boone for John, listening to the countdown in New Mexico. 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
0: We're counting down the hottest songs in North America. Thanks for coming along on the way to number one. Here we are at 20. Mr. Know-It-All, Teddy Swims.

Carson. Midnight Sun, that is the 19th most popular song in the land. And Somber says the key to writing the lyrics of his hit Back to Friends was the power of mumbling. He said that once he writes the first line of a song, the rest naturally comes out, but getting to that starting point can sometimes be a challenge. So with Back to Friends, he had an idea of the melody and kept mumbling and humming until words started to form. And before long, he had the lyrics to this song, 18.

0: Cameron Whitcomb, quitter. That's on the verge of making our chart.
1: Coming up next.
0: So Noah Kahan holds steady with the title track from his new album. Plus, Ariana Grande climbs five more. That's next.
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4: 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Toronto takes on Kansas City August 27th. You're going to have a chance to win those as well. 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

Grande, up 5-17. Hate That I Made You Love Me. So Noah Kahan, he makes music that connects deeply with his fans, but he wants people to show their appreciation in other ways and stop stealing road signs. In his hit, The View Between the Villages, he sings about Alger Brook Road, which is a real street in his hometown in Vermont, and he heard that the sign is repeatedly stolen by hardcore fans. Noah put out a message online to remind people to be respectful of the real places he writes about. He offered to pay for any replacements or damages to the signs back home, and he's got The Great Divide here at 16.

Alex Warren at 14, Fever Dream. Well, Hilary Duff is a few dates into her Lucky Me tour, playing a pair of shows in Northern California this weekend. But while she's on the road, she has a new single out. It's a track from her comeback album called Mature, and it's got real heat. Could land on the countdown soon. It's an AT40 breakout.

0: Hillary Duff with Mature in the breakout spot.
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0: Well, Taylor Swift, three spots closer to her next top 10. And the ninth top 40 hit for Olivia Rodrigo is coming in a few.
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11: Number 3.

seeing a Spyro 13 die on this hill. So we're obviously getting closer to number one, and Olivia Rodrigo just released her third album, You Seem Pretty Sad for a Girl So in Love. And at the end of the summer, she'll take the songs on the road for the Unraveled tour. We'll hear from Olivia about how she made her vulnerable new tracks after 12. I Knew It, I Knew You. Taylor.

0: knew it.
1: Up 3 to number 12, I knew it. I knew you, Taylor Swift. So, back to Olivia Rodrigo. Her new project, You Seem Pretty Sad for a Girl So In Love, is what she describes as her most experimental work yet, with most of the songs inspired by fear, longing, and love. When I talked to Olivia recently, I asked her if there was a track that was too vulnerable to include on the album. Here's what she said.
2: There's a few songs. I mean, it's a weird feeling. I mean, I got into songwriting just because I loved the way it made me feel to express my emotions, and it felt like catharsis, and it felt like it just helped me process stuff. But then it's a different feeling putting it out, and you're like, oh, all this stuff that, you know, I got to process on my own at my piano, now it's suddenly everyone else's. It's definitely a weird feeling, but I don't know. I guess I'm getting used to it the older that I get. And I think that it's important to be vulnerable. I think I would hate to put out a song that felt like I wasn't digging that deep, I guess.
1: When you think about the fame, the success, you're well known, people love your music, they know who you are. Do you think about things you want to make sure you keep unchanged, no matter how that evolves with you? Because it's not normal. It's not easy.
2: For sure. I mean, I think it gets harder to even make music more kind of well known you get. You kind of start to let people's opinions infiltrate. And so I think that's been something that I've been really trying to protect, is like the sanctity of, you know, me just sitting in my room and writing a song. You know, there's something really beautiful and magical about that, and, you know, something to protect, like the pure, like, childlike love of music.
1: And now here's one of the new songs from Olivia Rodrigo. Drop Dead. It's 11. I know.

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1: Coming up next,
0: Harry Styles kicks off the top 10 with his latest single. Plus, Bruno Mars rises a couple more with this.
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3: Clear skies today. Tonight, more clear skies with a low of 14. Monday, sunny with some southwest winds and a high of 33, falling to a clear low of 21 in the evening. Tuesday, sunny with a high of 35, going down to a clear low of 23 overnight. Wednesday, sunny with a high of 31, going down to a low of 20 with a chance for showers overnight.
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4: 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It is a little hot. Maybe put on a hat, throw in some sunscreen, but grab some friends and come on out. Stop by and say hello. I'm here till 6. 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I've heard the Match Burger is the best burger on the menu, but I don't know. 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
0: We're down to the top 10. So, Role Model is the name of the musical project by Tucker Pillsbury, but his next album introduces a totally new alter ego named Chuck Timely. We'll explain the character and what it means for the new music after 10 American Girls, Harry Styles.

0: American Girls, Harry Styles on AT40 at number 10. So back to role model. A few months back, he launched an Instagram account for someone named Chuck Timely with photos of role model in the background of important moments in music history. When asked what it meant, role model said that Chuck is a time traveler in the form of a jean jacket wearing mechanic who roller skates around town. He promises it will make sense on the next album. Chuck Timely and the Hourglass comes out August 7th. Got the music video for the latest single posted up, High Hopes 3000, at AmericanTop40.com.
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0: Risk It All. Bruno Mars with another one. That is number 8 on the countdown.
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3: 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It's Carrie, broadcasting live on the patio at Match Eatery inside Star Lake Casino Point Edward this afternoon. 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Matt Gaethje is performing this afternoon, a mix of hits from The Beatles to Journey, Neil Diamond. 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Patio party continues tonight from 7 till 9. 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Something to share that is happening here at Starlight Casino. Hot Nights continues at Starlight Casino with hourly draws every Friday. There's going to be 3 draws coming up on the 17th for a $1,000 patio set. And then on the 24th, there's 1 draw left, and that's for His and Hers e-bikes. Earn ballots as you play. You've got to be present to win for Hot Nights at Star Lake Casino. We'd love to see you here on the patio this afternoon with The Fox.
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Huntrix Golden at number 7. Well, Ella Langley wrote her breakout hit, Choosin' Texas, with Miranda Lambert, but her connection to the legendary country singer actually goes back to her childhood. Ella said that when she was about 13 years old, her family lost their house, and around the same time, Miranda Lambert released her track, The House That Built Me, and Ella said she had never felt such a strong emotional reaction, and it immediately made her a fan of Miranda Lambert. So it was a full circle moment when they met up in the studio to write this one, Choosin' Texas, number 6.

Choosing Texas, Ella Langley at 6. There's an artist named Stella Lefty who's quickly climbing the country chart, but she's got a single out that could cross over to AT40. You may have heard it on TikTok. If you have, it's probably still stuck in your head. It's called Boston. Here it is, an AT40 breakout. On a train.

0: Stella Lefty. That is an American Top 40 breakout.
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7: They say the holy water's watered down, and this town's lost its faith. Our colors will fade eventually, so if our time is running out, day after day, we'll make the mundane a masterpiece. Oh my, my, oh my, my love, I take one look at you, you're taking me.

when you're ready to come home. Up 3 to 4, homesick Jamie Fine. So at the end of the month, the cast of Sesame Street plan to release an album of parody songs titled Parody Party. If you head to AmericanTop40.com, you can see a video of Cookie Monster performing his song Take a Bite, which is a rework of this one by Bruno Mars. I just might. It's number 3. You step.

0: 60-40, Bruno at number three. So last week, Olivia Dean spent a seventh week at number one, tied with Bruno in the song we just heard, as the longest running number one so far in 2026. But now she has a chance to claim the record all for herself. We'll find out who has the hottest song in North America when we reveal the top two in just a few.
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4: Got time for one more request before we get into the top two. This is for Lana in Annapolis, Maryland, who is a big fan of Sabrina Carpenter, and her email address proves it. So we're going to throw it on right now. One of her favorites, When Did You Get Hot?

0: Somber at number two.
1: That's Homewrecker.
0: We have made it to the biggest song of the week. And this next track became a worldwide smash as soon as it released, so it makes total sense when you hear that one of its co-writers is behind some of the biggest songs of the decade. Amy Allen had a hand in writing tracks like APT by Rosé and Bruno Mars, Espresso, Sabrina, and Greedy from Tate McRae. And one of her latest works became the biggest song in North America.
2: Number one.
0: So easy. Olivia Dean. The number one song on AT40 for 8 weeks.

0: So easy. Olivia Dean, 8 weeks on top and officially the longest running number one of the year. And those are the biggest hits. Thanks for counting down with us wherever you are. Don't miss us next time for a fresh set of 40 songs, because by the time we do it again, everything could slide around a little bit. Until then, I will look for you weeknights with Vanna White on Wheel of Fortune. Take good care.
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0: Best Music. 99.9 The Fox, Mike DeMaro, Dinora, Sam Felt, that is calling. It's 4:19 Sunday afternoon, and we're having a lot of fun here. We're having the best time on the patio at Match Eatery and Public House inside the Starlight Casino this afternoon. 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Your forecast, a heat warning in effect starting tomorrow. It's going to be a hot week in store for us, sunny and hot for tomorrow. Expect a high of 33. Right now, 27 Celsius. Humidex feeling like 32 with the Fox.
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0: Today's best music, 99.9 The Fox, Zara Larsson and Midnight Sun. It's 4:33. It's Carrie. I don't know what your plans are tonight, but I can help you make some. We are on the patio here at Match Eatery and Public House right inside Starlight Casino, Point Edward, this afternoon. It really is a hidden gem right here. You don't need to go inside the casino to eat here or grab a drink. The ultimate summer night patio party is happening tonight with food and drink specials. You're going to have a chance to win Jay's tickets. There might be some entertainment, maybe some games as well. Don't forget about Hot Nights at Starlight Casino coming up on Friday night from 7 to 9. There's going to be three draws for a $1,000 patio set. Coming up on July 24th, 9 p.m., one draw for His and Hers e-bikes. You earn ballots as you play. You must be present to win. Come join us, though, on the patio this afternoon. The perfect way to end the weekend. You watch the boats go by. You watch the water. You just sit and relax. And we'll just pretend Monday's not coming. Forecast a heat warning in effect starting tomorrow. Sunny and hot for the rest of today. And it's just going to be like this all week. Right now we're sitting at 27 Celsius, humidex feeling like 32 with the Fox.
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0: 99.9 The Fox, that is Rev. And Whitney, it's Carrie, Match Eatery and Public House inside the Starlight Casino, Point Edward. I have been lucky enough to be hanging out on the patio all afternoon. We've got the sunshine, we've got these hot temperatures, we've got food and drinks on the patio while you watch the water, you watch the boats go by. You can't beat the view here. So incredibly relaxing, and I can't think of a better way to spend a Sunday afternoon. We've been lucky enough to get to listen to Matt Gauthier. He's been performing hits from the decades. He's just kind of wrapping up his show right now. Staff are amazing here. The food is incredible. Half-price pizza on Sundays. Take advantage of the food specials that they offer every single day of the week. Come for a late dinner. Stay for the summer night's patio party they've got going on tonight from 7 to 9. You're going to have a chance to win some Jays tickets at the casino tonight, Starlight Casino, Point Edward, Match Eatery Patio is where you'll find us. Heat warning in effect as of tomorrow, sunny and hot for the rest of today. We're at 32 Celsius with the Humidex right now with the Fox.
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5: 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One person was killed in a crash on Confederation Line. The fire marshal investigating a fire on Wiltshire Drive and the Sarnia Legion's Catch the Ace has reached $4 million.
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0: today's best music, 99.9 The Flag, so let's talk. And Time Machine is 519. It's Carrie. It's getting busier here on the patio at Match Eatery and Public House inside Starlight Casino in Point Edward. It has been an incredible afternoon, just sitting and relaxing on the patio, soaking up the sun, spectacular view of the water. There's nothing like it. And yeah, it's hot, but there are lots of seats in the shade available. Still an amazing view of the water, the Blue Water Bridge, all the boats going by. What a great way to end the weekend with dinner on the patio. Take advantage of half-price pizza. That's a Sunday deal. Get some Pitmaster barbecue. The Ultimate Summer Nights Patio Party is happening tonight with food and drink specials, a chance to win Jay's tickets as well as some other fun things planned. Don't forget about Hot Nights at Starlight Casino. Hourly draws on Friday. That is coming up. Three draws for a $1,000 patio set. That runs from 7 p.m. till 9 p.m. on the 17th. Friday, July 24th, 9 o'clock, one draw for His and Hers e-bikes. You earn ballots as you play, and yes, you have to be present to win. It has been a hot day. We are in for a hot week. A heat warning is in place for tomorrow. Right now, 27 Celsius. Humidex feels like 32 with the Fox.
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0: today's best music. 99.9 The Fox, Loud Luxury, and Kiddo. And these nights, it's Carrie. It has been a really hot afternoon, but it has been a whole lot of fun. Just sitting and relaxing here on the patio, Match Eatery and Public House inside Starlight Casino. 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But we would love to see you here on the patio. I've got some stuff to give away. I've got some stickers. I've got some fans. I've got some playing cards. So come by and say hello. It's going to be hot for the rest of this week. A heat warning is in effect starting tomorrow. Right now with the Humidex feeling like 32 Celsius with the Fox.
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0: today's best music, 99.9 The Fox, Luke Holla, and Pretty Girl Era, 5:49 on a Sunday afternoon. Looking forward to getting out for something to eat tonight, maybe. It is my final time here. It has been a great afternoon sitting on the patio with so many amazing people. It's been super busy. The staff here are amazing at Match Eatery and Public House. It's beautiful on the patio. If you get the chance, come on out tonight. They are gearing up for the Ultimate Summer Nights Patio Party. That's scheduled to run tonight from 7 to 9. It's food specials, drink specials, and you're going to have a chance to win tickets to see the Toronto Blue Jays take on Kansas City August 27th. Order any item between 7 and 9, and you're going to get a ballot for that draw. Don't forget about a hot night. Hourly draws every Friday night at Starlight Casino, just two Friday nights left. Coming up this Friday, 7 to 9, there's three draws for a $1,000 patio set. Also on the 24th, 9 o'clock, one draw for His and Hers e-bikes. If you're thinking of coming out tonight, don't forget pizza's on sale. It's 50% off tonight. I'm going home with a pepperoni pizza. Excited about that. But it's a great way to wind down the weekend and get ready for the week ahead. Just a little relaxed time on the patio. Thanks to everybody for having me out here. It's going to be a warm week. We've got a heat warning already in place for tomorrow. We're just going to get close to the air conditioner this week. Enjoy the rest of your weekend, whatever it is that you are up to, and we'll see you tomorrow.
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6: The province announced the proposed route for the Northern Shield Energy Corridor will end in Sarnia. One person was killed in a crash on Confederation Line. The fire marshal investigating a fire on Wiltshire Drive and the Sarnia Legion's Catch the Ace has reached $4 million.
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11: Clear skies today. Tonight, more clear skies with a low of 14. Monday, sunny with some southwest winds and a high of 33, falling to a clear low of 21 in the evening. Tuesday, sunny with a high of 35, going down to a clear low of 23 overnight. Wednesday, sunny with a high of 31, going down to a low of 20 with a chance for showers overnight.

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1: Clear skies today. Tonight, more clear skies with a low of 14. Monday, sunny with some southwest winds and a high of 33, falling to a clear low of 21 in the evening. Tuesday, sunny with a high of 35, going down to a clear low of 23 overnight. Wednesday, sunny with a high of 31, going down to a low of 20 with a chance for showers overnight.

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